Hello, goodbye. Finishing up tonight's Beatle break after we heard Things We Said Today from A Hard Day's Night and What Goes On, Rubber Soul contribution. To start off the hour, we got Love and Rockets coming up in this next lineup, and a little bit later, we'll hear from Gorilla's new album, but how about some U2? Here's Scars on the Night.

0: Never Say Never, says Romeo Void on Brookdale Public Radio. Stampede is the new Genesis Owusu song that I'm digging, and we had for you before Romeo Void, Love and Rock, It's So Alive, and Scars, What We All Live With. That's a new tune by U2. Gorillaz coming up. I have some Neutral Milk Hotel. Where else but Brookdale Public Radio? Later on, some Widow Speak, too. Let's go for it after this.
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0: That's right. Tomorrow, we are going to share Steve Miller's Fly Like an Eagle right after the 11 o'clock hour, so make sure you're on hand for that one. Here is Gorillaz, Orange County, next on Brookdale Public.

0: That's Sunday, 1994. Their new one's called The Fairground. And Frugio Park down in Belmore is going to be the place to be for the New Jersey Seafood Festival 2026, starting at Friday, 4 p.m. Things get underway and be going throughout the weekend. So that's a fine fairground there. We had Neutral Milk Hotel before that. For Us from Pete Yorn, Goodbye Stranger, Supertramp, and Gorillaz, Orange County in there too. That AKA Stone song coming up right after this.
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0: And yes, we'll be going to the Animals on Thursday night as Eric Burton has a birthday coming up, and we'll celebrate it in style in our Feature Artist of the Week from 11 to midnight. Right now, though, we're going to head to our 905 Blues with this latest tune that the Stones are calling themselves the Cockroaches on. They did that many years ago to play smaller clubs and, spur of the moment situations. And right now we got Rough and Twisted for you. Next hour we got some more great music coming your way, along with our blues. We'll have John Batiste, some Strokes, and Pretenders too.

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1: Thanks for being here with me, Stu Coogan, on 90.5 tonight as we while away the evening hours. And we'll do it this hour with some Sunvolt later on, Kaiser Chiefs, and I said Pretenders too, so I'll make good on that one. But New Blues was what we do on Tuesday night, and we're going to Royal and Toulouse, a place where I was standing on the corner of just about a week or so ago. Here's a new tune from them called Resting Place.

0: Ah, yes, loving the new Little Ed and the Imperials album, and Bad All By Myself is one of the tunes we played for you tonight. Imani Burnham is the man who gave us Lovers Till They Die in Resting Place, Royal and Toulouse. Not only a great corner in New Orleans, but a pretty good band, too. You just heard it here in our new blues section of 90.5 The Night. Okay, I got to take a quick break. I promised you Bouncing Souls earlier tonight. I'm going to make good on that one this hour, and we got Fish coming, too.
1: Providence, Rhode Island's favorites Deer Tick are back with new music and with a brand new album on the way. 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
0: Yes, and the Asbury Park Vintage Market's coming back again. That'll be happening Saturday at noontime over at the Stone Pony. And we're going to cry with John Batiste next.

0: always been one of my favorite Pretenders cuts. That's Mystery Achievement. After the New Bouncing Souls, The Light. My Vibe came from Mount Joy and 90.5 a night, of course. Sorrow Reigns, John Batiste, Cry. We have Strokes and some Weird Nightmare coming. Don't go anywhere. It's Brookdale Public Radio.
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0: And if you're a fan of Baked Alaska, the place to be Sunday is the Wonder Bar with Sandy Mack. Baked Alaska will be on hand for that afternoon or evening, I should say. A little get-together. The Strokes up next on the night, going shopping.

If it's a weird nightmare, you might see me there. But that is Might See You There from Weird Nightmare. Kaiser Chiefs' lucky shirt. Fish in there stealing time from the faulty plan. And Fish fans, don't forget, Reprise is coming back to the Wonder Bar on Friday night. And they'll be recreating that 7:15:99 show that was epic over at the Arts Center. Before Fish, the Strokes had Going Shopping. We're going to go Twisting on a Train, or Twisted, I should say, on a Train with King Tough. Next hour, Talking Heads. I got Noah Kahan's new one and some David Bowie.

Alabama Shakes, the new one, American Dream, on 90.5 The Night. Modest Mouse did miss the boat, and many of us have, right? MT Jones starting off this next lineup with I Don't Understand.

0: And I guess you may or may not have noticed that we went to the Joneses in that set there. Mr. Jones from Talking Heads, Sharon Jones and the Dap King, which just dropped in to see what condition your condition was in. And I don't understand M.T. Jones starting off that set with new music. Jethro Tull's coming up and GA22. So keep it where you got it. Brookdale Public Radio.
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0: That's right, he'll be here before you know it. And also before you know it, Tommy LaBelle will be down at El Posto. That happens every Friday night, 7 p.m. to 10 p.m. Arn Wendt, Chris Plunkett, Mike Hogan, Bobby Boyd, David Miller, all going to be helping out on some terrific tunes. So you might want to amble on over there Friday night, 7 p.m. Thick as a Brick from Jethro Tull coming your way next.

0: Hello, stranger. That's GA20 with the Stranger Blues on Brookdale Public Radio. You Got to Lose from the Black Keys perspective. Tune made famous by Delaware Destroyers and George Thorogood many moons ago. Noah Kahan doing Porch Light, Thick as a Brick from Jethro Tull. Beginning that last set, we got David Bowie and some Fantastic Cat coming your way.
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0: Up next, it's Heartstop, new from the Revivalists on the Night.

As usual, all my fault from Fantastic Cat on Brookdale Public Radio. In the middle of it from His Golden Messenger. Got David Bowie going back to Ziggy Stardust for the only one he didn't write on that. It Ain't Easy. And Heartstop, the Revivalists, beginning that set. Jeff's here. He's ready to give you all that great new music and fresh tracks. So I'm going to make way for him and then Megan O'Shea after midnight. Hopefully you'll tune in tomorrow night at 7 p.m. and we'll do another dose of Dead for you. I'll leave you tonight with Joshua Radin and One of Those Days.

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1: Good evening. It's about 11 o'clock on a Tuesday night with me, Jeff Raspy. That means it's time for Fresh Tracks, an hour of nothing but brand new music from now until midnight. And we will start off with this one from Brian Futter, who was the guitar player, or one of the guitar players, in the Catherine Wheel, and Tanya Donnelly of the band Belly. Together, they've got a band called Good Day, Father, and a new EP, the Sonic Amadea EP, features this new one, Carving Bones, brand new from Good Day, Father, on 90.5 The Night.

That's a new one from Little Barry, great band out of England. Luggin' Hurt. Luggin' Hurt. Whatever that might mean. From the new album Gravity Freeze from Little Barry. Right before that, Good Day Father. Brian Futter of the Catherine Wheel and Tanya Donnelly of Belly together. Good Day Father from the new Sonic Amadea EP. We heard Carving Bones. Jeff Raspy here with you. One of my new favorites from one of my all-time favorites. Beth Orton has a new album called The Ground Above, and it features this one, Waiting, on Fresh Tracks, 90.5 The Night.

That's a new one from the band Metric, from the album Romanticize the Dive. Victim of Luck is the name of that one. And Waiting, brand new music from Beth Orton from her long-awaited next album, The Ground Above. Jeff Raspy here with you on this week's Fresh Tracks. I've got something cool here from a local artist. His name is Anthony Ferraro. He's from Spring Lake. And you may know Anthony Ferraro. I did, and I didn't even realize it. Earlier this year, thanks to my crazy algorithm, a video got put in front of my face of this really excited blind guy being delivered, having delivered an amp from a British company called Victory Amps, I think. And the company had gone through the trouble of putting Braille on the amp. So everywhere where a sighted person would be able to read it, they put Braille so a blind player could read it. And I was the funny thing is, I saw this video and I was about to repost it because it's a great story and a great move on a Victory Amp's part. And it turns out, when I looked up some information about Anthony Ferraro, I was like, wait, he's from New Jersey. I didn't know that. Okay, cool. Then I realized there was actually a documentary that somebody I know made about Anthony back several years when Anthony was the only blind wrestler in New Jersey high schools. So I didn't know him, but I did know him. And he just sent me some new music. It's called Down the Line, brand new music from Anthony Ferraro here on Fresh Tracks, 90.5 The Night. And

0: That's a band called the Jaws of Brooklyn, who are, of course, from Seattle. Where Are You from their next album, Unstoppable? Right before that, Anthony Ferraro from right here on the Jersey Shore, Spring Lake, I do believe. Down the line, brand new music from him. And like I said a few minutes ago, you may know him, not only because he's local to us here on the Jersey Shore, but also several years ago, there was a fantastic documentary made about him called A Shot in the Dark, because he was the only blind high school wrestler in the state of New Jersey, which, by another strange coincidence, somebody I know, Chris Sikorsky, was the director of that movie. So, yeah. And we'll see. One of these days, maybe I'll get Anthony to come over here to 90.5 The Night during my afternoon shift, and we'll have a chat about stuff, because it seems like over the last several months, things have been going remarkably well for Anthony, and he's turned into a great motivational speaker and a Paralympian and a musician.
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0: Got a new one here from The Alarm, which will, of course, come on the next album, Transformation, the final album that will include Mike Peters' vocal and guitar and songwriting contributions, because Mike, of course, passed away about a year ago, actually. However, at least over in the UK right now, one of his sons has been fronting a version of The Alarm and performing Alarm songs. And by all accounts, it's quite good. I myself am interested in seeing how it pans out. Brand new one from The Alarm, Live Today on 90.5 The Night, Fresh Tracks.

That's new music from Brian Sella and his new solo album, Well I Mean, a song called South Dakota from Brian Sella of the Front Bottoms. I'm sure you recognized his voice. The new solo album is under the name Sella, not Brian Sella, but just Sella. The North, right before that, a band out of England with Coming of Age, title track to their new EP, and The Alarm, starting it off with Live Today from their next album, and undoubtedly last album, at least the last album with Mike Peters, because he passed away soon after making it. Transformation is the name of the new album. Jeff Raspy here with you on this week's Fresh Tracks. I've got the Lemon Twigs up next. Their album Look for Your Mind just came out. Here's 2 or 3 on 90.5 The Night, Fresh Tracks.

0: they might be giants with something off the brand new album, The World Is to Dig. That one's called Wu-Tang. For some reason, it doesn't matter. It's hilarious. They might be giants. I do believe in the next week or two, we'll be on tour in our area. I think they have multiple nights in Philadelphia and multiple nights in Brooklyn coming up. The Cases right before that with The Curse and The Lemon Twigs starting it off. Two or three from the brand new album, Look for Your Mind.
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0: Got some music from Driving and Crying up next. They're back with a new album, Crushing Flowers. This one's called Dead End Road. On Fresh Tracks, some brand new Driving and Crying. That's always good.

off here. That's my stop.

wrapping up that bit of music with some brand new music from our old friend Michael McDermott. He's got an album coming called Flowers from the Graveyard. That one's The Best We Get. Brand new from Michael McDermott. Also brand new from Driving and Crying. Right before that, Dead End Road from the upcoming Crushing Flowers album from Driving and Crying. That will just about do it for this week's Fresh Tracks. Jeff Raspy back tomorrow afternoon at 3 as usual. And of course, next Tuesday night for more Fresh Tracks. I'll leave you with something from Lucy Dacus. It's a brand new single that came out on Record Store Day a few weeks ago. It's called Planting Tomatoes, which I think is rather appropriate here in New Jersey because we're the Garden State. And a lot of folks in New Jersey plant tomatoes. I mean, it's a thing. It's a whole thing. If you're not from here, Jersey tomatoes is a thing. Planting Tomatoes, brand new from Lucy Dacus, wrapping up Fresh Tracks on 90.5 The Night.

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1: Broken Love, Buffalo Traffic Jam. Amy Mann, just before that, taking us back to the mid-90s. You Could Make a Killing on 90.5 The Night. I'm Megan O'Shea hanging with you for the next few hours, and I've got some killer stuff on the way. We're jumping right into it with Nathaniel Ratliff, Tommy Song.

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Fair Fight, Jason Heath and the Greedy Souls. Beck before that with a newer one, Ride Lonesome. 90.5, The Night. 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

90.5 The Night, the only station that really plays local music. That is the Paper Jets with Cooking Up an Accident. We also heard Connor Bracken and the Mother Leeds Band. They are another great Asbury Park bass band for you. When it all comes down, you could catch them this Friday night at the Stone Pony. It's going to be a great night. They're headlining. 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Mirror, mirror in there. And we heard Turnstile, Underwater Boy, 90.5 The Night. To wrap up the hour, I've got a solo one from Ed O'Brien of Radiohead, Incantations, 90.5 The Night.

90.5, the night another great Jersey-based artist for you. That's Nicole Atkins, Who Killed the Moonlight. Nakia, also in there, Ain't That Lovin' You, Baby. And we hear Jesse Malin's Hollywood Forever on 90.5, the night. Coming up, we've got All Them Witches, The Lumineers, Maggie Rose, so much more you don't want to miss. James Maddock, Got It All Wrong, Brookdale Public Radio.

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Snowy White and the White Flames, Long Distance Loving. All Them Witches also in there with The Welterweight here on 90.5 The Night. We've got a little something from the Lumineers up next. This one's going back just a few years to their album Bright Side, Never Really Mine, 90.5 The Night.

Country Mile by U2 here on 90.5 The Night. We are going to keep you rocking and rolling. Up next, I've got the newest from Iration and Maoli, Roots 90.5 The Night.

before that, and we heard Weird Nightmare, Pay No Mind, 90.5 The Night. 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It's Sports Team Now. Here's the thing.

0: Providence, Rhode Island's favorites Deer Tick are back with new music and with a brand new album on the way. 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

Fascist Culpepper featuring Marcus King. It's Southern Man. We also heard Little Feet. Feets Don't Fail Me Now. You gotta love that one. It's a classic. And something newer from Rat Boys before that. Penny and the Lake, 90.5, The Night. I've got another long set of music for you. Modest Mouse, picking Dragon's Pockets, 90.5, The Night.

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90.5, the Night Colossal Street Jam with Hey. They are actually a local band. They're based out of Red Bank. 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And you know I've got more locals coming up. But first, Mount Joy. 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

where there's smoke, there's fire, the Black Keys with a new one from their album Peaches, which was released earlier this month. We also heard Apparition from RX Bandits. I can't believe that one was released 20 years ago now. You're listening to 90.5 The Night. It's Failure. The air's on fire.

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I've got Wild Pink to kick off the end of the hour. 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

Baby Blue by Jossie. We also heard an unplugged one from Nirvana, All Apologies, and Sun Little in there, Whip the Wind. 90.5, The Night coming up. We've got Mumford & Sons with a new one, a classic from Sting, maybe something from Lucy Dacus. But first, Rilo Kiley, Portions for Foxes.

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G.O.D. and the Broken Ribs, it's Jack White, a Sting before that, and we heard here, Mumford & Sons featuring Chris Stapleton. That's a new one from the album Prize Fighter, released earlier this year. 90.5, The Night. I've got a newer one from Lucy Dacus. She released it last year. Ankles, Brookdale, Public Radio.

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Gone Daddy Gone, Violent Femmes, with another classic for you, something you're only going to find on 90.5 The Night. 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

Profane Prophecy, the newest from the Black Crowes. The Grip Weeds before that, a great Jersey-based band. They're from New Brunswick. You could learn more about them at gripweeds.com. The name of the song was Lifesaver. We also heard Vampire Weekend here on Brookdale Public Radio. We're going to keep you rocking with Hollow Coves on the way.

0: Providence, Rhode Island's favorites Deer Tick are back with new music and with a brand new album on the way. 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

Avenger, The Bamboos. We also heard Social Distortion with Born to Kill. That is the title track from their new album just released about a week ago. You're listening to 90.5 The Night. Say She. Forget Me Not.

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Megan O'Shea here. That's all the time I've got for you. I hope you have a great day. I'll be back at midnight. It's Endearments, Summer Sun.

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1: Good morning, fellow listeners. My name is Dave Weikert, and today, May 13th, is my wife Jessica's birthday. Our daughters Carrie Ann, Cassidy, Skylar, and myself thought it would be a great way to celebrate the occasion by having her favorite radio station play some of her favorite songs. Hopefully there's some of your favorites too. Happy birthday, honey. I hope you enjoy every minute from sunrise to sunset and well into the afterglow. We love you.

0: 90.5 The Night is proud to present the record release party for Connor Bracken and the Mother Leeds Band Friday, May 15th at the Stone Pony in Asbury Park. Connor Bracken and the Mother Leeds Band's new album, Love Songs and Ghost Stories, contain songs that continue their reputation of creating New Jersey brand high-energy, guitar-driven rock and roll. 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
2: Hey, everybody. A very, very good Wednesday to you. It's May 13th. Coming up, I have for you, in addition to it being a very special day for our friend Jessica, happy birthday, by the way, I wanted to play for you some great music as always. We are going to hear from folks like Michael Stipe, Pixies, and more. I've also got local news, local traffic, local weather, and I've got a question for you on Facebook. Let's keep it going right now with the Stones. It's 90.5 The Night.

Anthony D'Amato with Kinda Strange. We also heard from The Stones, Rough and Twisted. It's Brookdale Public Radio. It's 90.5 The Night. For your commute right now, what we've got going on is Parkway northbound is doing well. No problems to report. Southbound, too. In the truck lanes on the turnpike, southbound approaching exit 11, we've got an accident blocking the left shoulder. Looks like you could potentially have some rubbernecking delays in the northbound lanes, but right now, just some minor delays through there in the southbound. We've got a water main break in Ocean Township, West Park Avenue, eastbound between Branch Road and Whale Pond Road, and that stretch is closed until further notice. That was reported by police, and I'll keep an eye on it for you, let you know when that opens back up. This report has been brought to you by Positive Coaching Alliance. Over at Facebook, I'm asking today for you to tell me a song to wish someone you love a happy birthday. And I'm thinking unconventional, obviously. Not happy birthday, wise guys, but maybe a song like that means something to you, okay? A song with that maybe happy birthday sentiment for someone you love. That's over at Facebook, facebook.com/Brookdale Public Radio. Let's get back to some tunes. Michael Stipe and Andrew Water up next.

0: Clown Horse with a track called Sorrow Reigns. We also heard from Pixies, taking us back to 1988 with Where Is My Mind, and Michael Stipe with Andrew Watt for I Played the Fool. Sparkdale Public Radio 90.5 The Night. In local news, a major new golf retailer is teeing up in Monmouth County this summer. PGA Tour Superstore will open its newest New Jersey location in Ocean Township on July 11th. The 30,000-square-foot store will feature a large indoor putting green, instruction and club-fitting studios, practice bays with swing analysis technology, and golf simulators. Company officials say Monmouth County's strong golf culture made it a natural fit. The retailer is also hiring instructors, club fitters, and retail staff, with hiring events planned later this month in Oakhurst. And Monmouth County officials are celebrating another successful Spring Made in Monmouth Expo. Stephanie Wharton has the details.
1: The event, held May 2nd at Burkdale Community College, brought hundreds of residents together with local makers, artists, and small business owners from across the county. 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Commissioner Director Thomas Arnone called the event a strong show of support for Monmouth's small business community. County officials are already looking ahead to the Holiday Made in Monmouth Expo, scheduled for December. For Burkdale Public Radio News, I'm Stephanie Wharton.
0: I'm coming right back. 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
0: And tonight at 11, you could tune in for Steve Miller Band's Fly Like an Eagle, celebrating 50 years. Hey, everybody. It's Brookdale Public Radio, 90.5 The Night. And we, as far as weather today, we're looking at partly sunny skies, 75 degrees and breezy. We've got a chance for some showers and possibly a thunderstorm tonight, low around 56 degrees. Showers likely and possibly a thunderstorm tomorrow, mostly cloudy, 69 degrees. Friday brings a slight chance of showers, mainly in the morning, partly sunny, 72. We've got 53 degrees right now on the Lincroft campus of Brookdale Community College. Lloyd Cole and the Commotions are up next on 90.5 The Night.

0: From Weird Nightmare, that's Might See You There. We also had Pickwick Within Time. Lloyd Cole and the Commotions starting us off with Perfect Skin. It's Brookdale Public Radio. It's 90.5 The Night. For your commute right now, Parkway northbound is looking good. Southbound lanes, though, we've got between exit 98 and exit 90. The center lane is blocked. There's a traffic cone. State police are trying to remove it. So some minor delays through there. Turnpike in the truck lane, southbound approaching exit 11. We've got an accident with the left shoulder blocked. Shouldn't affect you too much. I don't see any rubbernecking delays yet, and it is in the process of getting cleared up. We've got an Ocean Township West Park Avenue eastbound between Branch Road and Whale Pond Road closed due to a water main break. I'll keep you posted on that as well. 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Over at Facebook, what is an unconventional song for you to wish someone you love a happy birthday? And we heard from JD for Can't Help Falling in Love from Elvis. Perfect. 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
0: Our featured artist this week is Eric Burden from Animals and War. You could catch that tomorrow night. As far as today's weather, not a bad day ahead of us. Partly sunny with a high near 75 degrees and breezy. Winds could gust as high as 30 miles per hour. 53 degrees right now on the Lincroft campus of Brookdale Community College. We're going local right now and getting out of the hour with Surfing for Daisy.

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1: Good morning, fellow 90.5 The Night listeners. My name is Dave Weikert, and today, May 13th, is my wife Jessica's birthday. Our daughters Carrie Ann, Cassidy, Skylar, and myself thought it would be a fun way to celebrate the occasion by having her favorite radio station play some of her favorite songs. Hopefully there's some of your favorites too. Happy birthday, honey. I hope you enjoy every minute from sunrise to sunset and well into the afterglow. We love you.

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1: 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The event will be held rain or shine and kicks off with a 7 a.m. breakfast, followed by a shotgun start at 8 a.m. A barbecue luncheon and raffle will follow. 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
3: And coming up this hour, guys, I've got for you some really, really great stuff. We will hear from Max Saturn, Goose, and more. I've also got local news, local traffic, local weather, and I've got a question for you on Facebook. Let's keep it going right now with the Marcus King Band.

Suzanne Vega, Blood Makes Noise. We heard Jesse Wales, the Don't Come Easy with the Devil. And the Marcus King Band with Homesick. It's Brookdale Public Radio 90.5 The Night. All right, guys, let's check out your commute, shall we? See what's happening out there. We've got Parkway northbound, the off-ramp to exit 129. We've got that partially blocked still and some minor delays there. We have an earlier incident cleared in the southbound lanes. That's between exit 98 and 90. There's a traffic cone in the center lane. State police removed it. We also have service suspended for NJ Coast trains between Bayhead and Penn Station, New York. And that's in both directions due to police investigating a strike at the Red Bank station. So we're keeping an eye on that as well for you. We've got also in Ocean Township, West Park Avenue, eastbound between Branch Road and Whale Pond Road, closed due to a water main break. 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Over at Facebook, what's an unconventional song? A great song to wish someone you love a happy birthday. Paul's going with Darkly Humorous, I've Come to Wish You an Unhappy Birthday by the Smiths. Everyone needs some dark humor, Paul. So I'll allow it. So tell me yours. That's over at facebook.com/Brookdale Public Radio. Right now in Middletown, we have got 56 degrees on the Lincroft campus of Brookdale Community College. Up next on 90.5 The Night, Max Saturn.

0: Something live there from Neil Young and Crazy Horse. That's My My Hey Hey. We had Goose giving us Good to Be and Max Saturn, Ain't Like You. It's Brookdale Public Radio, 90.5 The Night. In local news, a major new golf retailer is teeing up in Monmouth County this summer. PGA Tour Superstore will open its newest New Jersey location in Ocean Township on July 11th. The 30,000-square-foot store will feature a large indoor putting green, instruction and club-fitting studios, practice bays with swing analysis technology, and golf simulators. Company officials say Monmouth County's strong golf culture made it a natural fit. The retailer is also hiring instructors, club fitters, and retail staff with hiring events planned later this month in Oakhurst. And Monmouth County officials are celebrating another successful Spring Made in Monmouth Expo. Stephanie Wharton has the details.
1: 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Commissioner Director Thomas Arnone called the event a strong show of support for Monmouth's small business community. County officials are already looking ahead to the Holiday Made in Monmouth Expo scheduled for December. For Brookdale Public Radio News, I'm Stephanie Wharton.
0: I'm coming right back. 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
2: 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Then on Friday, it'll be the record release party for Connor Bracken and the Mother Leads Band with their special guest Dez and the Swagmatics. Next week, the holiday starts on Thursday with Buckethead on the 21st. On the 22nd, it'll be the return of Joe Russo's Almost Dead up on the Stone Pony Summer Stage. And on Saturday the 23rd, Jack Adenoff is bringing a Shadow of the City Festival back to the Pony, featuring Bleachers, the Toadies, and Real Estate. 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
0: We've got partly sunny skies today, 75 degrees and breezy. We've got a chance of showers tonight and possibly a thunderstorm, low around 56 degrees. Showers likely and possibly a thunderstorm tomorrow, mostly cloudy, 69 degrees. We're looking at a slight chance for some showers, mainly in the morning on Friday, partly sunny, 72 degrees. 56 right now on the Lincroft campus of Brookdale Community College. I've got our song of the week up next, courtesy of Deer Tick.

0: That's Mealbone. Ain't no price to pay. Alabama Shake's giving us American Dream. STRFKR for Ronald Gregory Erickson II. And Deer Tick, starting us off with this week's Song of the Week, Mary Singletary. You could find out more about it and get a free download at 90.5thenight.org. As far as your commute right now, things are looking good. Parkway northbound until you hit that off-ramp to 129. Then just some minor delays there. On the turnpike, we've got some construction closing the right lane southbound in the car lanes between the Joyce Kilmer service area and exit 8A. We have got on Route 9 southbound between Hulse Road and Tavern Road, Hulse Road, Georgia Tavern Road, and Aldrich Road, construction closing the left lane. And we are also looking in Ocean Township, West Park Avenue, eastbound between Branch Road and Whale Pond Road. That's closed for a water main break. We do have a partial suspension for NJ Coast trains. That's between Long Branch and Aberdeen Mattawan. That is due to a fatality at Red Bank Station. Substitute bus service is being provided between Long Branch and Mattawan stations. This report has been brought to you by Positive Coaching Alliance. I want to know from you a good song, a great song for someone you love to say happy birthday to them. For instance, today we are happily wishing Jessica and thinking of Jessica on her birthday from her family. Her husband Dave and their daughters sponsored the day. So we're thinking of her, of course. And according to Dave, Here Comes the Sun from the Beatles is her all-time favorite song, so that was first on the list. And we kicked the day off with that one. So what is an unconventional song to say happy birthday to someone you love? And thanks, Dave, for sponsoring the day in Jessica's honor. Let's take a quick break. We're coming right back, and I've got more music for you. It's 90.5 The Night.
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0: We've got partly sunny skies today, topping out around 75 degrees. Right now in Middletown, we have got 57 degrees on the Lincroft campus of Brookdale Community College. Let's get out of the hour with Will Daly featuring Lisa Amador.

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1: Good morning, fellow listeners. My name is Dave Weikert, and today, May 13th, is my wife Jessica's birthday. Our daughters Carrie Ann, Cassidy, Skylar, and myself thought it would be a great way to celebrate the occasion by having her favorite radio station play some of her favorite songs. Hopefully, there's some of your favorites too. Happy birthday, honey. I hope you enjoy every minute from sunrise to sunset and well into the afterglow. We love you.

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2: A very good Wednesday, everybody. It's May 13th. Coming up this hour, I have music for you from Graham Cox and the band and more. I've also got local news, local traffic, local weather, and I've got a question for you on Facebook. Let's keep it going right now with Boy Golden featuring Cat Clyde on 90.5 The Night.

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not a serve. Cold to see clear. Jamestown Revival in front of that with Simply Revival. Boy Golden featuring Cat Clyde giving us Cowboy Dreams. It's Brookdale Public Radio. It's 90.5 The Night. Let's take one last look at the roads for this morning. We've got Parkway northbound between exit 89A and exit 90. There's an accident. The left shoulder is blocked. You've got stop and go traffic going through there. You're doing okay until you hit that off-ramp to 129, then some minor delays. We have got also on the turnpike, construction closing the right lane. This is southbound between the Joyce Kilmer service area and exit 8A, and that's in the car lanes. In Ocean Township, we've got West Park Avenue eastbound between Branch Road and Whale Pond Road closed due to a water main break. And we've got a partial suspension, NJ Coast trains between Long Branch and Aberdeen-Mattawan. Service is suspended in both directions between those stations due to police investigating a fatality at Red Bank Station. Substitute bus service is being provided between Long Branch and Mattawan stations. This report has been brought to you by Positive Coaching Alliance over at Facebook. See, we're celebrating today in honor of Jessica. For her family, her husband Dave and her girls have sponsored the day. And there's a lot of songs we're playing that are ways for them to say happy birthday to her. I want to know from you guys, what is a song to tell someone you love them or someone you love happy birthday? Unconventional, because I know that's what you guys are good at, thinking outside the box. So you can tell me at facebook.com/Brookdale Public Radio. Weird from Susan. Wrap it up. I'll take it from the fabulous Thunderbirds. And Cook going with another trip around the sun from Jimmy Buffett Christmas. How about you? Tell me over at Facebook. Up next on 90.5 The Night, I've got the latest from Graham Coxon.

0: From the band That's Shape I'm In, we had Death Cab for Cutie for Riptides and Graham Coxon of Blur with his latest, Billy Says. It's Brookdale Public Radio 90.5 The Night. In local news, a major new golf retailer is teeing up in Monmouth County this summer. PGA Tour Superstore will open its newest New Jersey location in Ocean Township on July 11th. The 30,000-square-foot store will feature a large indoor putting green, instruction and club-fitting studios, practice bays with swing analysis technology, and golf simulators. Company officials say Monmouth County's strong golf culture made it a natural fit. The retailer is also hiring instructors, club fitters, and retail staff with hiring events planned later this month in Oakhurst. And Monmouth County officials are celebrating another successful Spring Made in Monmouth Expo. Stephanie Wharton has the details.
1: 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Commissioner Director Thomas Arnone called the event a strong show of support for Monmouth's small business community. County officials are already looking ahead to the Holiday Made in Monmouth Expo scheduled for December. For Brookdale Public Radio News, I'm Stephanie Wharton.
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0: As far as weather for the next couple of days, partly sunny today, 75 degrees and breezy. We've got a chance of showers and possibly a thunderstorm overnight tonight. We're looking at a low around 56 degrees. We've got showers likely and possibly a thunderstorm tomorrow, mostly cloudy, 69 degrees, and a slight chance of showers before 2 in the afternoon on Friday, partly sunny, 72. Right now in Middletown, we have got 59 degrees on the Lincroft campus of Brookdale Community College. Up next, Tonic. If you can-

0: King Stingray, Light Up the Path. We had Foo Fighters in there and Window and Tonic, going back to 1996, If You Could Only See. It's Brookdale Public Radio. It's 90.5 The Night. What is an unconventional song to wish someone you love a happy birthday? Gregory is going with I Only Want to Be With You, Dusty Springfield. Mary Ellen, Van Morrison's Jackie Wilson said, how about you? 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
1: 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All right, starting to look like summertime, swappy, nothing. It's 1 to 2, 2 to 3 better spots, so it's meet a thigh high, and it's sloppy textured with that south-southeast wind all over it. Low tide coming up just before 11 a.m., and it's going to be a beautiful day, but the wind is all over it. Jersey Shore, southsurfrider.org, all the info. We'll catch you this afternoon with the update for the Jersey Shore chapter. Aloha.
0: Aloha, right back at you, Rick. As far as weather today, we've got partly sunny skies, 75 degrees and breezy. Winds could gust as high as 30 miles per hour. We have got 59 degrees right now on the Lincroft campus of Brookdale Community College. And we've got the Revivalists getting us to the top of the hour.

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1: Good morning, fellow 90.5 The Night listeners. My name is Dave Weikert, and today, May 13th, is my wife Jessica's birthday. Our daughters Carrie Ann, Cassidy, Skylar, and myself thought it would be a fun way to celebrate the occasion by having her favorite radio station play some of her favorite songs. Hopefully there's some of your favorites too. Happy birthday, honey. I hope you enjoy every minute from sunrise to sunset and well into the afterglow. We love you.

0: The Menzingers in there with Nobody's Heroes. We also heard from The Replacements and Skyway. Matt Berninger of The National giving us One More Second. Some Lucy Dacus in there for Forever Half-Mast and Sublime Until the Sun Explodes. Tom Petty's Wildflowers kicked off our set. It's 90.5 The Night. What is a great unconventional song to say happy birthday to someone you love? Kathy's going with Kool & the Gang Celebration. 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

0: Brother Wallace giving us Gone with the Wind. We had Roxy Music in there to turn you on. We had Solace with the cover of The Youngbloods, Darkness, Darkness. Also had Steel Pulse for Handsworth Revolution and started us off the Black Keys. Where there's smoke, there's fire. It's 90.5 The Night. I'm coming right back.
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0: Thanks so much, everybody, for hanging out with me today. I had a great time. I hope you did as well. Let's do it again tomorrow. I'll be here at 6 a.m., and I hope you'll join me then. I'm leaving off with TV Star on 90.5 The Night. Have a great Wednesday, everybody.

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1: Good morning, fellow listeners. My name is Dave Weikert, and today, May 13th, is my wife Jessica's birthday. Our daughters Carrie-Ann, Cassidy, Skylar, and myself thought it would be a great way to celebrate the occasion by having her favorite radio station play some of her favorite songs. Hopefully there's some of your favorites too. Happy birthday, honey. I hope you enjoy every minute from sunrise to sunset and well into the afterglow. We love you.

0: That is the latest from Modest Mouse, kicking off our time together on this Wednesday morning, picking Dragon's Pockets from the upcoming album, An Eraser and a Maze, walking to a bar together. Before them, Neutral Milk Hotel gave the title track from In an Airplane Over the Sea, OK Go with A Million Ways, Franz Ferdinand in there too, and The Strokes with Going Shopping started things off. Hey, it's going to be a fun day on the radio. I got the legendary, and I don't throw that word around that often, but I got the legendary Sonny Ken coming in around 12-ish to talk about a art exhibit that he's got coming up over the weekend at Danny Clinch's place. So that's going to be a whole lot of fun. Talk to Sonny, who's just one of the most legendary musicians along the Jersey Shore and an amazing artist. 68 degrees currently here in Middletown under partly sunny skies. That's the way it's going to be for the rest of the day. Tonight, clouds thicken, chance of rain or thunderstorms develop. Should be after midnight, so if you're going to go out and about tonight, it shouldn't get wet till later. Then on Thursday, cloudy skies, showers and thunderstorms, likely highs in the upper 60s. More rain tomorrow night. Then on Friday, partly sunny with a high near 70. Right now, 68 degrees here in Middletown. We're coming right back in just a moment with MT Jones, so don't go anywhere. 90.5 The Night is proud to present the record release party for Connor Bracken and the Mother Leeds Band Friday, May 15th at the Stone Pony in Asbury Park. Connor Bracken and the Mother Leeds Band's new album, Love Songs and Ghost Stories, contains songs that continue their reputation of creating New Jersey brand high-energy, guitar-driven rock and roll. 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
0: And we're going back 50 years later on tonight, back to May the 14th, 1976. That's when the Steve Miller Band put out Fly Like an Eagle. And we're going to play you that album from start to finish, just like Steve and the gang wanted you to hear it. That's tonight's Classic Rewind, starting off at 11 p.m., going back nearly 50 years to the day for when Steve Miller and the band put out Fly Like an Eagle. 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

wrapping up that set with a new one from Cass McCombs teaming up with Chris Cohen for the song Steel Reserve on Brookdale Public Radio 90.5 The Night. No word on whether or not those two will be putting together a full album, but I hope so, because that one song sounds pretty darn good. Speaking of sounding pretty darn good, Josh Rouse in there with Julie coming out of the rain. Al Green, always a good day when you get to listen to the right Reverend Al Green. Let's Stay Together. And we started things off with M.T. Jones out of England. And I Don't Understand. Up in a moment, new stuff from the Afghan Whigs. But first, members financially support 90.5 The Night, and so does the North Shore Festival, presenting Yellow Card, bringing their The Up Up Down Down Tour to the Stone Pony Summer Stage Friday, June 19th. And then on June 27th, it's going to be the return of the Bouncing Souls, bringing their Stoke for the Summer Tour back to the Stone Pony Summer Stage. For over 35 years, the Bouncing Souls have been hailed for their tight live performance and massive sing-alongs. Tickets for Yellow Card's June 19th concert and the Bouncing Souls' Stoked for the Summer show on June 27th, both up on the Stone Pony Summer Stage, are available now at northtoshore.com. These guys are out on the road celebrating their 40th anniversary. Seems like yesterday. Here's the Afghan Whigs on 90.5 The Night.

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1: Good morning, fellow 90.5 The Night listeners. My name is Dave Weikert, and today, May 13th, is my wife Jessica's birthday. Our daughters Carrie Ann, Cassidy, Skylar, and myself thought it would be a fun way to celebrate the occasion by having her favorite radio station play some of her favorite songs. Hopefully there's some of your favorites too. Happy birthday, honey. I hope you enjoy every minute from sunrise to sunset and well into the afterglow. We love you.

0: coming off the Prism release that he put out a few months back. That is John Butler without his trio anymore, going solo, which I guess he is here on Brooked Up Public Radio, 90.5 tonight. We had some little changes from Frank Turner. The War on Drugs gave us Eyes to the Wind. Those guys are going to be coming to town, part of the Big See Here Now festival happening later on in September. Hopefully that means that they'll have some new music for us in the meanwhile. Echo and the Bunnymen from way back when with Seven Seas, and the latest from U2 kicked it all off. Coming up in just a moment, brand new music from Father John Misty. But first,
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0: 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Then on Friday, it'll be the record release party for Connor Bracken and the Mother Leads Band with their special guest Dez and the Swagmatics. Next week, the holiday starts on Thursday with Buckethead on the 21st. On the 22nd, it'll be the return of Joe Russo's Almost Dead up on the Stone Pony Summer Stage. And on Saturday the 23rd, Jack Adenoff is bringing his Shadow of the City Festival back to the Pony, featuring Bleachers, the Toadies, and Real Estate. 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About 25 minutes or so in front of 12 noon. Don't forget, coming up after the top of the hour, we'll have the legendary Sonny Ken here live in the studio. Can't wait to hang with him. In the meanwhile, here's something brand new from Father John Misty. It's called The Payoff. It sounds like this.

0: That's a new one from the Bouncing Souls here on Brookdale Public Radio, 90.5 The Night with the Light. Don't forget, those guys are coming to town, bringing their Stoked for the Summer tour back to the Stone Pony later on this summer. Also in that set of tunes, The Stripes, band that came and went way too fast, but left behind some pretty cool stuff, like their song, What a Shame. Nick Lowe gave us Shake and Pop, Midlake in there too, and we kicked it off with a brand new song from Father John Misty called The Payoff. Up in a moment, more new music, this one from Aldous Harding, but first...
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1: Good afternoon, fellow 90.5 The Night listeners. My name is Dave Weikert, and today, May 13th, is my wife Jessica's birthday. Our daughters Carrie Ann, Cassidy, Skylar, and myself thought it would be a great way to celebrate the occasion by having her favorite radio station play some of her favorite songs. So we decided to sponsor this day in her honor. Happy birthday, honey. I hope you enjoy every minute from sunrise to sunset and well into the afterglow. We love you.

0: You know, and it's a pretty good day to be in Jersey, considering we have 74 degrees here in Middletown under partly to mostly sunny skies. And for the rest of the day, partly sunny. High is going to be in the mid to upper 70s. Bit breezy at times, but it feels good. Tonight, look for cloudy skies, chance of rain and thunderstorms. Lows down in the 50s. Tomorrow's going to be a cloudy day with rain and thunderstorms possible throughout the day. Highs up near 70. And then on Friday, we'll wrap things up for the week under partly sunny skies and a high in the low 70s. Right now, it's 74 degrees here in Middletown. And I am so stoked to welcome in Sonny Ken live in the studio. This is one of those things that, like, I've known Sonny, I've known you for how many decades? It's been like forever. But I've never had you on the radio, which is just weird considering, you know, how long I've been doing this.
1: Yeah, we've done some shows. I think the Dave Mack tribute, we did that and
0: right.
1: stuff. But yeah. But never with you.
0: No, not with me.
1: So we'll see how it goes.
0: Yeah, really. If we screw it up, I'll just have to fix it in editing. Anyhow.
1: You still do that, huh?
0: Yeah, I do once in a while. Well, screw up or do editing, one or the other.
1: Real radio.
0: Yeah, it is. It's live without a net, as they say. So Sonny's here because, first of all, a lot of people don't know this or not. Besides being an amazing musician, you are an incredibly talented painter.
1: Ooh.
0: And you're having an exhibit on Saturday over at the Danny Clinch Studios Gallery over there on Kingsley from 4 until 6 o'clock.
1: 4 to 6
0: over at Danny's place. And so that's why, you know, you've come back from Florida after being down there for a number of years.
1: 7 years back.
0: Yeah. So it's been a minute or two since we've had you up here. And so now you're back and you're going to be sticking around for a while and playing some shows and stuff. So there is tons of stuff to talk about. So hopefully you haven't made any plans for the next few minutes, because I want to ask you a bunch of stuff. So first of all, I know that you started off years, you know, in college as an art major, right? I mean, that's how you started it. Yeah. So when did you first start your art, you know, before you went to college? Like, when did you realize what you were doing?
1: Well, you'll hear all about it at the
0: Danny
1: Clinch Gallery.
0: Yeah, it's a retrospective, so you got to be there, yeah.
1: No, I started, you know, I've been actually drawing and painting longer than I've been playing guitar. I started when I was a little kid, you know. I started drawing on my mom's notepads that she had next to the telephone and stuff. And I just kept doing that.
0: Do you remember those matchbooks that used to say, like, if you could draw this, you can go to school?
1: Yeah.
0: Okay, just wondering if you remember those. Yeah.
1: I never sent it in, but I did try to draw one of those just to see if I could do it.
0: Yeah.
1: It kind of looked like it. But, you know, you get better. So.
0: Yeah.
1: But, so I've been doing that, and went to Trenton State, Brookdale. Mm-hmm. Not Brookdale, Mercer County and Trenton State, and I had some good teachers there. It was very free and open, and I had this one teacher, Mel Leipzig, just passed away. Mm-hmm. Me and my friend Debbie went, she was in his class too. We went up and saw his last exhibit up there in Trenton, and he was there, and I got to say hello and stuff. And then he passed away like a week later, so it was like just got in under the wire, you know. But he was in his 90s. He had a good run, and so he was influential. Back then, everybody was just throwing canvas on their canvas. They were just throwing paint, and it was all the abstract expressionist thing. And I kind of liked that. I loved, you know, all that Rothko and Pollock and all that. But I was drawn to realism more. I liked Vermeer and Rubens and Eakins, things like that. And so he told me I should go in that direction, you know, because

0: this blank canvas and you're trying to create something, and you don't, the only voices you hear are the ones in your head, you know, and they kind of guide you. So it's like a different way of, it's a different way of having the same, being able to express yourself.
1: One of the questions I would have is when you, you as an artist, you know, with a lot of musicians that I know, especially when you go into the studio or you're, you know, just writing songs, whatever, you're never quite, you never know when it's done, you know? It's like, yeah, you have to have somebody else tell you that, you know, that that's finished. That's when, you know, the producer comes in and says, you know, that's as good as it's going to get, basically. But when you're painting, you know, alone in your studio, how do you know when you've finished it?
0: The painting will tell you.
1: Yeah.
0: Usually, it does with me. I know some people struggle with that. It doesn't, I look at it, I keep going, and then all of a sudden, I'll just say, there's nothing I can do anymore to this that's going to make it any better.
1: Mm-hmm.
0: Now, having said that, 6 months down the line, after you've absorbed it, you might see something you might want to add or whatever. Very rarely will I go back and tweak something, but I have done it,
1: yeah,
0: you know. But that's just a hindsight thing.
1: So when did you learn, like you said, you started painting before you started mm-hmm. playing the guitar, mm-hmm. and you got real good at the guitar. So when did you when did you pick that thing up?
0: Well, I was first, my father played guitar. He played in Western swing bands out in Colorado. I was born out there.
1: Oh, okay.
0: And he played during the 30s. He called himself the Song Wrangler, and I got pictures of him dressed in his Stetson hat and silk shirts and boots and stuff. And he always sang around the house, so I was always exposed to it, you know. And I guess I was around nine, just to turn nine, and I wanted to play his guitar. My hands were just too small. I couldn't. He had this old Gretsch and this Martin, and I just couldn't put my hands around it. So he brought me a little plastic ukulele he picked up somewhere at Woolworths in Newark, some. And came home and showed me some ukulele chords, and I kind of took to it right away. I could just kind of do it, mm-hmm. you know. And he would tell me Wabash Cannonball and Ballad of Casey Jones and things like that, you know, some old-time 30s things.
1: Sure.
0: San Antonio Rose. And so I was playing that on ukulele, and then he passed away, so I really didn't do anything with it. Once in a while, I'd pick up the guitar and be nostalgic for my father. And yeah. Not the guitar, but the ukulele.
1: You must have been very young.
0: Yeah, I was 9 years old.
1: Wow.
0: And so finally, we moved down the shore from Newark. I had his guitars, and I was always trying. I didn't even know how to tune them up, and I'd just play things on the first line. You know, and I just try to imitate things I heard on the records, and I couldn't do it. Mm-hmm. And I met this friend, my friend Richie Tomes, in eighth grade, and he played guitar. His brothers played guitar, and he knew some chords. So I went over to his house and started playing some chords with him, and 2 weeks later, we had a band. You know, so that's...
1: Was that the beginning of the Starfires?
0: No, this is before that.
1: Okay.
0: It was just me and him and my friend Chuck Anderson, who ended up being in the Starfires. He was playing drums, and we joined the eighth grade talent show. I remember this, in Belmar School. Two guitars, and Chuck had to borrow a snare drum from the band room.
1: Mm-hmm.
0: That's all he had.
1: Hey, at least you had a band room.
0: Yeah,
1: tomorrow, right?
0: And we went up there and we played. We did like Mashed Potatoes, one of the first tunes I ever learned. You know, one mm-hmm. of those things. And it was fun. And I said, you know, I want to do more of this. And I guess I just kept going.
1: So out of grammar school and then the high school, when did you start doing it for real and start getting paid for it?
0: I'll tell you exactly. The first gig we had was at Hune's Malt Shop. Am I allowed to say another radio station?
1: Yeah, sure.
0: All right. You know where the Rat used to be there on the
1: uh-huh.
0: corner?
1: Yeah.
0: That used to be where Hune's Malt Shop was.
1: Okay.
0: And we went in there, and we played, talked to the owner. He said, we set up in the back by the booths, and we played, and we made $10 for the whole band.
1: Uh-huh.
0: And I went home with $2 in my pocket, and I gave it to my mom. And I says, here, you can buy some bread, you know? I felt like I was contributing in it. So the first gig I ever played, I made $2, and that was at Hune's Malt Shop.
1: And hopefully you make more than that now.
0: Not much.
1: Not much. You know, it's still a little dicey out there for
0: yeah,
1: local.
0: Yeah, it's rough out there for musicians.
1: Yeah.
0: You know,
1: So tell me about the Starlight, when the first, like, when you got that band together.
0: Well, yeah, Richie left, and then Chuck started playing guitar, and then we had other friends in eighth grade, mm-hmm. and Joey Pesapane, we taught him to play

0: guitar. He was left-handed, and not a real natural cat, but he was really good on tambourine. So he would play tambourine and guitar, and then Chuck played guitar and keyboard, and I played guitar and sometimes just sang without the guitar, you know, a la Mick Jagger and all that stuff. Mm-hmm. And that was 1965, I guess.
1: So it was British Invasion stuff you were covering and doing that stuff?
0: Well, we were already playing before the Beatles hit.
1: Okay.
0: And we were playing, it was funny because we were playing a lot of early rock and roll, you know, Roll Over Beethoven and Walking the Dog and Route 66. And then the Stones album came out and they were playing half the songs we were already playing, so everybody thought we were playing all the new music.
1: Might as well go with it, right?
0: Yeah, we just went for it, so, you know. And then we started learning some tunes and put on a show and we got a manager, blah, blah, blah.
1: And then the rest, as they say, is history, yeah. Which we'll talk about. But in the meanwhile, you do have that guitar with you.
0: Yeah.
1: What would you like to play for us?
0: Okay. Can you hear it?
1: Yeah, oh, yeah.
0: Okay, let's see. One of the things was I was inspired by blues, so I wrote this tune. I thought it was a quintessential blues song, if I can remember it now. I think called Brand New Blues.

sometimes it happens. It feels like something that you've never been through. And you wonder how long you'll have to live with these

0: It is such a thrill to have you here in the studio doing that live. Sonny Ken here at Brookdale Public Radio, 90.5 The Night. What kind of guitar is that? It's gorgeous.
1: I got this years ago. It's actually a long, they call it a long neck Ovation. They don't even make it anymore.
0: It's gorgeous.
1: It's one of the American made things. I got it in 96, 95, something like that.
0: It's beautiful. Sounds great, too. So one of the things I've read, and I'm completely stupid about this stuff, so you're going to have to help me, but it says that they use color scales when you're painting.
1: Sometimes.
0: Yeah.
1: It's just the thing I was experimenting with, because if you look at a chromatic scale, you know, if you go... You know, there's a tone. So I just equated like the chromatic a color scale, which you take your you know, the red, yellow, and blue, and right. Divide that tertiaries, and divide that up into the and you got 12 tones. So plus you know, the octave. So same thing with that. So I would designate a color. Let's say you're in the color key of A. So A would be wherever you start the color. So let's say it's red, and then, you know, half red, orange, all the way up to come to full circle around.
0: Sure.
1: So what I did was I took a DF-130 speaker, and I faced it toward myself, and I painted the speaker, and I did put concentric rings all the way around it, and I gave them different colors, just arbitrary based on the scale. And then I played it to see what it would sound like. It sounded like this really... abstract, sound like kind of beboppy. So maybe Parker was kind of
0: could have done it, yeah.
1: Channeled into those notes, but it was kind of cool.
0: Yeah,
1: and I've done a couple other paintings like that, just as a fun experiment.
0: It's well, that you know shows that my phone is ringing. That's what it shows right now. And I knew I should have turned this thing down. Anyhow, and whoever that was, I'll call him back. But anyhow, hey, live radio. See what
1: I say?
0: So when you look, what's your inspiration for painting? Because I've seen a lot of your paintings, and I mean, I've seen you paint some amazing guitars and things like that. So is that your major inspiration? Is your musical side?
1: Well, the guitars to me, I love guitars, first of all. I think they're beautiful objects.
0: Well, they're great.
1: They're fun to play.
0: Yeah.
1: And, you know, you look at Man Ray's Kiki photograph. She's got G. Clef's tattooed on her back or something.
0: Yeah.
1: You know, so there's always been a connection with the humans like that. And what I did was, a lot of times the guitars are metaphors for human beings. I just, you know, it's hard to find good models. My wife doesn't want to pose for me, so, I'm left with the guitars. Yeah. They're what's
0: around. Do you do portraits? I don't think I've ever seen any kind of, like, any of your art that's portraits.
1: I did a profile portrait way back in 71, I guess it was.
0: Yeah.
1: It was the Upstage days, and I painted myself sideways, holding my Telecaster up on the stage of Upstage.
0: Nice.
1: It was okay, you know.
0: Well, speaking of the Upstage, like, you've been lucky enough, we've been lucky enough to have you playing around Asbury Park for a long time. Now that you're back after 7 years, what's your take on the city and how it's changed? Because you were there from back in the day of the Upstage,
1: well,
0: you know?
1: It's a hell of a lot better than dive buildings and yeah. Burnt out, you know, so.
0: There's a good and a bad.
1: Yeah, there's a good and bad. And people talk about the gentrification and all that stuff, you know, and, you know, they look at what happened in Long Branch and stuff, and it's hard to say.
0: Yeah.
1: You know, I'd rather see people using, you know, going into buildings and having restaurants to play at and things like that.
0: Mm-hmm.
1: But then again, some of the charm. I remember playing in Long Branch at the Pistol Pete's Saloon.
0: Yeah.
1: You know, and the pier was across the street and all that. And then that all burnt down and it got really sleazy. But, you know, it was Americana.
0: It was. When you think about Asbury Park back in the day, you know, when all those clubs were functioning and there was places for musicians to play all up and down the boardwalk, it was still a rather dicey place.
1: Oh, yeah, but Bamboo Room, you know, Mrs. J's. I remember playing to all the bikers at Mrs. J's, you know, and then the Pony, the Wonder Bar. The Golden something? I forget.
0: The Gold Digger.
1: Yeah, Gold Digger. We played all those.
0: They had the Alamo. They had
1: the Alamo was
0: Fast
1: there.
0: Lane.
1: We played a lot at the Fast Lane.
0: Yeah.
1: We played there, and we played a lot at Clarence's place up in Red Bank, Big Man's
0: Big
1: West.
0: Big Man West, yeah.
1: Yeah, we played a lot there.
0: And that Crossroads.
1: And Crossroads.
0: You know?
1: Yeah. Cindy and Tom. Yeah, we love those people.
0: Yeah, that was fun. So if you're just tuning in, I got Sonny Ken here live in the studio, and it took me half my lifetime to get you in here, but but it finally got you in. And coming up this Saturday over at Danny Clinch's at 4 o'clock is going to be the exhibit of your artwork. And of course, people will be able to buy your artwork too, right?
1: If they want, yeah. You know. I have originals for sale. Also, anything I make. Giclées, which are a fancy name. It's a archival print ink on canvas and stretchers and stuff. Looks just like a painting. Mm. And I do a limited number of those, so some of that will be anything. I can make those up into anything. So,
0: and people can find out more about your artwork on your website, right?
1: Yeah, they go on sunnyken.com. It all comes up. It's a little history and stuff like that. I'm going to update it, too, because a lot of stuff that has to be updated on that. Since we moved back here, I was so involved, I haven't been able to give it as much attention as I want to.
0: So
1: I will be.
0: So let's talk music for a few moments here. You've got shows coming up outside of this one on Saturday. You'll be playing at Danny Clinch's as part of the exhibit, but then afterwards you'll be doing some shows around, right?
1: Yeah, well, at Danny Clinch's, I got Vic, my old-time drummer, who's been with me for years, and Chris Plunkett, he's going to be playing bass. So we're doing it as a trio. So it's the trio and my paintings and me, so that should be interesting. And me and Chris and I do a duo at Uva's, Pagnano's Uva's in Bradley Beach every Thursday from 6 to 9. That's turning out to be a gas because I don't have to play super loud or anything, and I can play more jazzy things and some of my, folky things. So, you know.
0: Nice.
1: And then the blues, rock, and stuff like that. We always fit it all in.
0: So, I'm gonna play one of the songs that we have here that you recorded, and we're going to keep you here for a little while if you're good.
1: Okay.
0: This is Sonny Ken on 90.5 The Night.

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1: More cowbell.
0: At 90.5, The Night and Sonny is my special guest here. Sonny's going to be having an art exhibit on Saturday afternoon from 4 until 6 o'clock over at Danny Clinch's gallery on Kingsley and 4th Avenue in Asbury Park. And you'll be playing with Vic and Chris and doing some music and showing off the paintings and all that kind of stuff. When you, as a painter, do you force yourself to paint? Like, do you stand in front of like put a canvas up? I know you prep the canvas first of all to be able to paint and have it up on the easel. Like, is that all, do you make yourself paint or you just wait for the inspiration to hit you?
1: I've got sketch pads and books filled with stuff. So a lot of times I have something in my head before I even finish the last one.
0: Mm-hmm.
1: I just finished, you'll see it on Saturday. I just finished a painting called The Birth of Rock and Roll.
0: Okay.
1: It's an abstract. But it's a like biomorph thing in blue. And out of the bottom, this bright red, yellow, green thing pops out of it. That's rock and roll. It all comes from the blues and,
0: sure,
1: and stuff like that. So it's a metaphor, you know, for that. I just finished that canvas. And I already have something else up on the thing. It's another abstract, believe it or not. And my wife wants me to do more of the realist things. But, you know, when they hit you, they hit you.
0: Yeah.
1: And
0: it's kind of like writing songs. It's going to come when it comes.
1: So you got to go. So this one is going to be the emergence of harmony. And I'll base it on a color system that I have with some nice colors and stuff. So, you know.
0: How long does it, like, I know this is a strange question, but like how long, when you get an inspiration, like how long does it usually take you to go from start to finish when you do a painting? I know it all depends on whatever the painting is.
1: I paint very slow. I'm too meticulous for my own. A lot of painters, like they're expressionists and they go and they hit it right away and then they're done in a day or two or a week or a month. Sometimes my stuff takes a year. I did one painting down in Florida when the Ukraine war started. I'm not going to get too heavy, but I made this painting about war and the stupidity of it and the loss that you suffer with it. And I don't know if you know, there's a painter called Franz Marc. He was a German expressionist.
0: Mm-hmm.
1: And he died at Verdun in World War I. And he was only 36 years old. And August Mackey died too in that war, and Otto Dix made it through, but he was never the same. Some of his very morose paintings that he did from that. But anyway, I was thinking about all the paintings that he never painted. So
0: the world lost.
1: Yeah. So I decided to take this very large canvas, and I have him. The moment that he was hit by a shell fragment in a recon mission, and his head was actually blown off. So I don't want to be morbid here, but anyway, and so I have the moment that he was hit by the shell fragment, but instead of all the blood and guts, all his paintings are coming out and falling down into the trench there. And, you know, it was something that had to be done. I don't normally go down that road, but it seemed like I had to.
0: Yeah.
1: You know, and so I got it out of my system, and now I'm back to more happier things.
0: So,
1: but that took me over 2 years.
0: When you spend that much time on a piece of art,
1: yeah,
0: is it hard to let it go when somebody wants to buy it?
1: Very hard.
0: Because it's like, you know, it's like having a, like your child or something.
1: I did a piece called Time Burst, and it's about all the things in the past that were considered futuristic, like I have an old Emerson radio, and mm-hmm. I have a tube in there, and a Kodak camera, I have my Backlin guitar in there, and Take Five by Brubeck is in the background, and it's all coming at you in a swirl coming at, and it's supposed to be something from the past coming into your time period.
0: Right.
1: But it's always in the past. It's, even though it was made for the future, it's still from the past, mm-hmm. you know? But I love that piece, and the minute I put it up online, and it was sold within a week, and I didn't get a chance to live with it. But I always have everything digitized,
0: right.
1: You know. So I sold it and I shipped it out. And one of my friends, she lives in Tennessee. She bought it, and so I have giclées of it, but it's not the same.
0: It's not the same texture.
1: It looks the same from the distance, but it doesn't have the brush stroke. My brush strokes are very fine anyway, but, you know, so yeah, it does. I lamented the fact that it sold so quick, But then I have the digitized thing, so it's okay. I still have the image.
0: And you made the money.
1: And I made the money.
0: That also is a good thing. So another good thing is that you still have your guitar. You like to do another song for us?
1: Oh, sure.
0: What would you got?
1: Let me see. What could I do without going crazy here? Got time?
0: Of course.
1: Okay.
0: Yeah.
1: When I was a kid, the last album I did, Saturday Night at the Silhouette Lounge, mm-hmm. it was more of a jazzy thing. I was really lucky to have the musicians that wanted to be a part of that. But the title song, Saturday Night at the Silhouette Lounge, came from a story I had. We lived on Mont Prospect Avenue in Newark, New Jersey. And my mother, my father had died at the time. My mother would pick up these odd jobs, and she became friends with Ida and Jerry that ran the Silhouette Lounge. Eileen Chapman always talks about this too, because she'd walk by it every day going to school. It's funny how the world is so small.
0: Yeah. Two Newark kids hanging in Belmar.
1: Yeah, we all end up in Belmar.
0: Yeah.
1: And I remember one night I would go there after school and sit at the bar. And they would give me Cokes and nickels and dimes, and I played a jukebox. And I always played rock and roll or rhythm and blues. Remember, the jukebox used to have rhythm and blues, mm-hmm. then rock and roll, classical, you know, you could do whatever you want. So I'd go play that, and then on Friday nights, they would have either the organ jazz combo, and they had a B3 right in the middle of this bar, and on the other end of the bar, there was a separate stage, and... that's where, like, the rock bands and doo-wop bands would play. So this one night, this band comes walking in, and they set up in the back, and there's a conga and keyboard and bass. And they start playing, you know, and it was okay. I liked it. And they took a break. And the break was real long. So Jerry comes up and says, "Where's the band?" I said, "I don't know. They went out that way." So he says, "Well, go out and find them and tell them they got to come back and play." So I walk outside and I look at these guys. They're all standing out front talking about this stuff. And I tug on the lead singer's coat and I said, "Jerry, want you back?" He says, "Yeah, all right, kid, we'll be right back." It turned out that was the Four Lovers. And that was Frankie Valli. So you never know. You never know what happens in life.
0: Was he hitting those high notes back then?
1: Oh, yeah. They were doing a lot of, up-tempo doo-wop stuff. And this is just before they had a hit with Sherry and stuff.
0: Yeah, so I had heard, and I don't know if it's true or not, but I'll take it for what it is, that they used to play down at Martell's on Point Pleasant Boardwalk.
1: A lot of bands from there would come down and play to Boardwalk because that was the place.
0: Right.
1: The Keensburg Bar there, I mean, Vic told me they had all the organ, jazz, saxophone combos playing at that place, and he tried to sneak in, look through the curtain, you know, they wouldn't let any kids in. You know, all those places like that.
0: Yeah.
1: You know? So, yeah, I'm sure they did. There was a band called the Fluorescence. Nobody ever remembers this band. And I bought their record. It was a regional hit. And I know they played down in Seaside and stuff. They played up and down the coast. And it had a regional hit. It was great instrumental rock and roll, you know? And nobody ever remembers any of that stuff.
0: No, it's a shame.
1: So
0: someday maybe you should record all that stuff.
1: Well, I was talking to Kyle, and I'm thinking about maybe putting together a show. I don't know where, McLoone's or Pony, maybe Wonder Bar, someplace, and doing a show dedicated to the fathers of a real rock and roll. You know, Billy Butler, Chuck Berry, Frank Beecher, Dick Dale, Dwayne Eddy.
0: That'd be brilliant.
1: And me and my guitar player George, you know. And maybe I'll get Tommy to play all the sax parts, you know, and Rock and Rebels, all of that.
0: I think you could find yourself a pretty good backup band with the people you know.
1: Yeah, I think so.
0: Yeah.
1: And it might be fun, you know, just because my wife.
0: Yeah.
1: I love that stuff.
0: Yeah, that would be great.
1: But, and then some of the surf things, and do a little history thing from like 54 to maybe 61.
0: Because a lot of that music's lost. People don't hear it that often. They know Elvis, they know Chuck Berry.
1: Yeah.
0: But a lot of the other stuff they don't really know.
1: Yeah. It's like I always play, when I'm playing, I play. You know, it's a simple thing, Honky Tonk by Billy Butler on guitar, Bill Doggett's band, and it's just a great tune. I mean, you don't get any simpler, but it's just very soulful.
0: Yeah.
1: And the best part is... know, that kind of stuff. You know, and I love it. But anyway, so I wrote this song, and that album is dedicated to that club, Silhouette Lounge. So it's this. Let me just do this real quick.
0: Sure.
1: If I can do it here. This is the wrong guitar for it, but I'm going to give it a shot.

0: Very nice.
1: There you go.
0: There you go. Sonny Ken, live in the studios of Brookdale Public Radio, 90.5 The Night. And Sonny, the exhibit will be on Saturday from 4 until 6 o'clock over at Danny Clinch's place on Kingsley and 4th. And hopefully we'll have more music from you soon and get to see you play live all over the place. You're going to hang in Jersey for a while, right?
1: Yeah. Thanks Excellent. So much for having me on, Richard.
0: Of course.
1: And support public radio, folks.
0: All right. I appreciate that. And go to visit Sonny's website, sonnyken.com, to find out all about the art and the music and all that good stuff. Sonny, it's been a thrill. Thanks so much for taking the time. I appreciate it.
1: Thank you.
0: 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We're coming right back after this. 90.5 The Night is proud to present the record release party for Connor Bracken and the Mother Leeds Band Friday, May 15th at the Stone Pony in Asbury Park. Connor Bracken and the Mother Leeds Band's new album, Love Songs and Ghost Stories, contains songs that continue their reputation of creating New Jersey brand high-energy, guitar-driven rock and roll. 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
1: Good afternoon, fellow 90.5 The Night listeners. My name is Dave Weichert, and today, May 13th, is my wife Jessica's birthday. Our daughters Carrie Ann, Cassidy, Skylar, and myself thought it would be a great way to celebrate the occasion by having her favorite radio station play some of her favorite songs. So we decided to sponsor this day in her honor. Happy birthday, honey. I hope you enjoy every minute from sunrise to sunset and well into the afterglow. We love you.

0: the Stone Pony on the summer stage about a month from now, June the 13th. That is the Claypool Lennon Delirium from the new one with Meat Machines on Brooked Up Public Radio, 90.5 The Night. We went back to the Unplugged album from Nirvana for their take on the David Bowie song, The Man Who Sold the World. Kaiser Chiefs in there, so's Paramore, and we kicked it off with Weezer and Go Away. And hopefully you won't go away, because in a matter of moments, a new song from the Chameleons will be playing on the radio and you wouldn't want to miss it.
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0: That's the new one from Fantastic Cat coming off of Cat Out of Hell. And Donnie Takes the Bus here on Brookdale Public Radio 90.5 tonight. Fantastic Cat, who are absolutely amazing live. If you haven't seen them yet, go out of your way to see them because they are phenomenal. Anyhow, they're coming back to Asbury Park in the fall. I think it's either October or November they're going to be playing in Asbury Park. Your job, find them. Ben Queller and their Heart Attack Kid. Jesse Mellon, new one from him called Hollywood Forever. We also heard from the Sisters of Mercy. Been a minute or two since I played that one. Walk Away and the Chameleon Saviors Are a Dangerous Thing. The new one from them kicked it all off. Up in a moment, new one from Connor Bracken. But first, check this out.
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0: 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Connor Bracken and the Mother Leeds Band's new album, Love Songs and Ghost Stories, contains songs that continue their reputation of creating New Jersey brand high-energy, guitar-driven rock and roll. 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And speaking of Connor Bracken and the Mother Leeds Band, this is their new one, only on 90.5 The Night.

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1: Good afternoon, fellow 90.5 The Night listeners. My name is Dave Weichert, and today, May 13th, is my wife Jessica's birthday. Our daughters Carrie Ann, Cassidy, Skylar, and myself thought it would be a great way to celebrate the occasion by having her favorite radio station play some of her favorite songs. So we decided to sponsor this day in her honor. Happy birthday, honey. I hope you enjoy every minute from sunrise to sunset and well into the afterglow. We love you.

0: That's Sunday 1994 with a song that was previously unreleased, is released now because it's included on the deluxe version of their album Devotion. It's called The Fairground from Sunday 1994. R.E.M., The Sidewinder Sleeps Tonight, going back to the Automatic for the People album. We heard Big Dreams from Amyl and the Sniffers. Ben Stiller, Scream from New York, New York was the name of the album, which made sense because they're from New York. Pumpkin. And Why I Cry from M.T. Jones in that set, too. And, of course, we started with Purple, great one from the British band Wonder Horse.
1: 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And then on June 27th, it's going to be the return of the Bouncing Souls, bringing their Stoke for the Summer tour back to the Stone Pony Summer Stage. 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Tickets for Yellow Card's June 19th concert and the Bouncing Souls' Stoke for the Summer show on June 27th, both up on the Stone Pony Summer Stage, are available now at NorthToShore.com.
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0: That's Widows Speak from the new album Roses. That one's called If You Change here on 90.5 The Night. Crash Test Dummies, of course, right before that with And by the way, if you're ever out at a karaoke night and you see Fox from 90.5 The Night, make him do that for karaoke. He once told me that was his go-to. Pete Yorn gave us The Man, Broken Glass from Neil Francis, and Gnarls Barkley starting it off. Pictures from the new album Atlanta.
1: Providence, Rhode Island's favorites Deer Tick are back with new music and with a brand new album on the way. 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
1: Good afternoon, fellow 90.5 The Night listeners. My name is Dave Weichert, and today, May 13th, is my wife Jessica's birthday. Our daughters Carrie Ann, Cassidy, Skylar, and myself thought it would be a great way to celebrate the occasion by having her favorite radio station play some of her favorite songs. So we decided to sponsor this day in her honor. Happy birthday, honey. I hope you enjoy every minute from sunrise to sunset and well into the afterglow. We love you.

0: It's a band called Low Stars, Tracks in the Rain, featuring members of Gigolowants, Nobody, God's Child, Tonic, Jude. Was, as far as I know, the one and only album they made, self-titled Low Stars, featured that one, Tracks in the Rain. Know You Girls from Franz Ferdinand, Surfing for Daisy, gave us 1952. That's their latest. And we also heard from Joe, Basic Being Basic, and U2's all-time classic, I Will Follow, at the top of the hour. Coming up, some Suzanne Vega.
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0: Here's something from Suzanne Vega's latest album, Flying With Angels. It's called Alley on Brookdale Public Radio.

0: That's a Welsh band known as the Bug Club. Jealous Boy, here on 90.5 The Night. Roots was Iration. Morphine gave us Buena from their Great Cure for Pain album. I Am That I Am from Peter Tosh and Suzanne Vega, starting it off. Allie from her latest album, Flying with Angels, here on Brookdale Public Radio.
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2: 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Whether you're on the road, working from home, getting the kids off to school, or just waking up, Mornings on the Night with Michelle McBride will keep you informed, entertained, and energized.
0: Got some music here from Kurt Vile and his new album, Philadelphia's Been Good to Me. This one's called A Chance to Bleed, brand new from Kurt Vile on 90.5 The Night.

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1: Good afternoon, fellow 90.5 The Night listeners. My name is Dave Weikert, and today, May 13th, is my wife Jessica's birthday. Our daughters Carrie Ann, Cassidy, Skylar, and myself thought it would be a great way to celebrate the occasion by having her favorite radio station play some of her favorite songs. So we decided to sponsor this day in her honor. Happy birthday, honey. I hope you enjoy every minute from sunrise to sunset and well into the afterglow. We love you.

0: The Ramones, wrapping up that set with Here Today, Gone Tomorrow, Good to Be. That's a brand new one from Goose, from their upcoming album, Big Modern. We heard from Bully with Lose You, Ride, Ride, Ride. It's an old one from Foghat. King Tough in there, too, Twisted on a Train. And Inhaler in that set, too. Cheer Up, Baby, and Walk on the Ocean from Toad the Wet Sprocket, starting it all off.
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0: Jeff Raspy here with you on this Wednesday afternoon till about 7. That's when Stu Koo comes in with his daily dose of dead. He's also got the Beatle Break at 8, the 905 Blues at 905, and then at 11 o'clock, he will celebrate the anniversary of the release of Steve Miller Band's Fly Like an Eagle album. Came out this week back in 1976. So Stu Koo's got that for you tonight, starting at 11. Mumford & Sons will start off this next set here from the new album, Prize Fighter.

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1: His smile was wide, but it was labored. 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He wondered if the night might change them.

0: Foo Fighters from the new album, Your Favorite Toy. That one's called Window. Californication from Red Hot Chili Peppers. Vincent Lima in the middle of that set with Terrified. Sharon Jones and the Dap Kings gave us Now I See. And here is the new one from Mumford & Sons featuring Chris Stapleton on the new Mumford & Sons album, Prize Fighter.
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1: Good evening, fellow 90.5 The Night listeners. My name is Dave Weichert, and today, May 13th, is my wife Jessica's birthday. Our daughters Carrie Ann, Cassidy, Skylar, and myself thought it would be a fun way to celebrate the occasion by having her favorite radio station play some of her favorite songs. So we decided to sponsor today in her honor. Happy birthday, honey. I hope you enjoy every minute from sunrise to sunset and well into the afterglow. We love you.

0: That's new music from a band called All Them Witches, who will be at the Stone Pony later this year. The Welterweight from the new album House of Mirrors. James gave us Laid. Current Swell with Early Riser. Most People from Dawes. We also heard from John Butler without the trio, going solo, and the Pretenders starting it off with Precious.
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0: That is Cass McCombs with a brand new one featuring Chris Cohen on that track as well. Steel Reserve, Fix You, great old one from Coldplay. The End of America gave us Canyon. So Glad You Made It from Fantastic Cat, who, by the way, you may know by now, on Thanksgiving Eve will be at the Stone Pony in Asbury Park. Now that's a good gig. And the Revivalists starting it off, Heart Stop, from the new album, Get It Honest.
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0: That's just about it for me. Jeff Raspy back tomorrow at 3 o'clock, of course. Dooku's up next at 7. Don't go anywhere. I'll leave you with this new one from Biba Doobie featuring the Marias on this one. All I Did Was Dream of You, here on Brookdale Public Radio 90.5 The Night.

0: WBJBFM, Lincroft Middletown, is 90.5 The Night, home of the Daily Dose of Dead with Stu Coogan.
1: Good evening, fellow 90.5 The Night listeners. My name is Dave Weichert, and today, May 13th, is my wife Jessica's birthday. Our daughters Carrie Ann, Cassidy, Skylar, and myself thought it would be a fun way to celebrate the occasion by having her favorite radio station play some of her favorite songs. Hopefully there's some of your favorites too. Happy birthday, honey. I hope you enjoy every minute from sunrise to sunset and well into the afterglow. We love you.

0: In memory of Jess, our dose of dead today. Finishing off with I Need a Miracle and Stella Blue before that. Sugar Magnolia is where we started. We'll take a break and come back right after this.
1: 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Then on Friday, it'll be the record release party for Connor Bracken and the Mother Leads Band with their special guest, Dez and the Swagmatics. 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On the 22nd, it'll be the return of Joe Russo's Almost Dead up on the Stone Pony Summer Stage. And on Saturday, the 23rd, Jack Adenoff is bringing his Shadow of the City Festival back to the Pony, featuring Bleachers, the Toadies, and Real Estate. 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
0: Well, this hour we got music coming your way from Little Barry. I got some Strokes coming up for you later on, and we'll have Beck also. Fair sky, 67 degrees as we speak, but a chance of thunderstorms and showers coming our way tonight. In the overnight, looks like is when it's going to hit. And then showers could be in the forecast early on tomorrow. Mostly cloudy, high up near 68 with lighter winds tomorrow. And then Thursday night will be partly cloudy.

cloudy with lows down around 53 degrees. Our weekend gets off with a partly sunny Friday and temperatures in the mid-60s. And then Saturday, what a day. Sunny skies, 82 degrees, and a little warmer even on Sunday with mostly sunny skies. So maybe a couple beach days coming up as we go into what looks like a great next week. Right now, though, we're going into our next set with Black Keys, where there's smoke, there's fire.

0: Like that new Little Barry tune we just heard called It Isn't Soul. Pete Townsend's A Friend is a Friend. And where there's smoke, there's fire. New Black Keys, I Got a Break, but the Strokes are coming up and Simple Minds too.
1: 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Joe is calling this one The Movies Part 3, Return of the DJ. 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
0: Yes, Joe, it's doing a great job for us here as his guest DJ spots. The Strokes are up next with something new called Going Shopping on The Night.

0: Might see you there. Weird Nightmare rocking us on 90.5 The Night. And if you see me there, it probably is a weird nightmare. Simple Minds with Someone Somewhere in Summertime and Going Shopping. The Strokes starting off that lineup. We'll have Beck take us to our Beatle break. Also got next hour some Graham Coxon, Lake Street Dive, Stevie Wonder, and No Doubt 2.
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0: Okay, we got our Beatle break coming up. We'll hear from Colony House in the next hour and the new Bumpin' Uglies too. But right now it's time for Beck and Ride Lonesome on the Night.

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1: Good evening, fellow 90.5 The Night listeners. My name is Dave Weikert, and today, May 13th, is my wife Jessica's birthday. Our daughters Carrie Ann, Cassidy, Skylar, and myself thought it would be a fun way to celebrate the occasion by having our favorite radio station play some of her favorite songs. So we decided to sponsor today in her honor. 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We love you.